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Bozy 101.1, it's Melinda Connolly. Did you get a lot accomplished today? Tuesday often considered a day for getting things done. Many feel a renewed sense of motivation and enthusiasm on Tuesdays. Okay, a little too much. Well, I hope you had a good day. Let's leave it at that.

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2: As we continue around the city, we do still have an accident eastbound US 36 approaching Church Ranch. Two left lanes blocked. Delays back to Flatiron Crossing. I-270 is slow through Commerce City. I-25 remains heavy through town. Crash on the shoulder southbound I-25 near 48th Ave. Also, an accident continues at Santa Fe in Iowa. 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
7: Hope you're having a great Tuesday. We're going to have an isolated, gusty shower or storm around this evening. About a 20 or 30% chance for a shower or storm, mainly before about 8 o'clock. Temperatures will drop down in the 60s tonight. Tomorrow, drier, but still an isolated shower or storm south and east of Denver. Highs in the upper 80s, and then drier and warmer for Thursday and Friday. Back in the mid-90s by Friday. Showers and storms return this weekend, with the best chance for showers and storms probably coming Sunday and Monday. Highs in the low 90s both days this weekend. I'm 9 News Weather Impact Team Meteorologist Chris Bianchi, and you're listening to Cozy.

Bozy 101.1, it's Melinda Connolly. We are still sitting at 90-plus degrees, and Vail Resorts has announced opening dates. Looking like Keystone first on the list with a possible October opening date, then Breckenridge early November. Vail Mountain expected to open November 13th.

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2: Highways and city streets are improving around town. I-70 still a little slow between I-25 and I-225. I-25 looking a lot nicer through the city. A little heavy through downtown. Crash continues on the shoulder. Southbound I-25 near 48th Ave. We have an accident now in the right lane. Clearing stages. Eastbound 6th Ave near Wadsworth. And a crash reported northbound Sheridan near 64th Ave. This report is sponsored by the Common Spirit Health Studio. 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

Z101.1, it's Melinda. Denver Public Schools start on Monday. Most of the other districts back at it. Parents, kids, are you glad to get back into the routine? Now, I have three schools directly in my neighborhood. I will admit I had to get back into the routine of waiting for the school buses and watching out for the kids as they cross.

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Now, frontman Adam Levine returns to The Voice as a coach next month. Have you heard of this? The Voice Celebrity. It is a spinoff that will air in the spring of 2027, replacing everyday contestants with actors, athletes, influencers, and comedians. Sounds like that could be fun to watch.

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That was Z101.1. It's Melinda Connolly. Now, the first day of college classes for my daughter is on Monday. Some students moving into the dorms at CSU today in Fort Collins had an unexpected visitor, a bear. Wildlife officials secured the bear and everyone was safe. Makes for a good story, though.

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Yeah, we're hooking you up. Now listen, in the 9 a.m. and 3 p.m. hours through Friday, and you could score yourself two tickets to see Santana at Red Rocks on Monday. That's August 24th.

That was Z101.1. It's Melinda Connolly. Are you planning a trip soon? 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Not so much on international flights, though.

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Z 101.1, real music variety, 80s, 90s, to play today. It's Melinda Connolly. ChatGPT-14's launched today. It's designed for anyone under 18. It's designed around safety and learning, too, just in time for the new school year. There is a study mode that guides teens instead of just spitting out the answers. There are new safety features as well, and parents can add quiet hours for their child to block certain times of the day. Interesting.

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17: I remember it like yesterday. Well, almost yesterday. Going back to school, seeing old friends, wondering about the new kids in school, who was going to be in my class and who wasn't, and hanging out in the parking lot. My name is Jay Rickstrew. I'm with the Alpine Bank family, member FDIC. We've had the pleasure of visiting with so many of you over the summer. You're doing a great job with your kids. You listen. You try your best to understand and help with the challenges they face. And in today's world, that's a big order. Alpine Bank just wants you to know that as your children go back to school, you can be proud of who they are. Even though kids might not say it, they know you love and care about them. When all is said and done, what could be better than that? Thank you.
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Hello, it's Melinda. So I don't know about you, but I kind of need a lot of alone time just to reset. 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That's a month. 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
1: We are seeing light traffic volume on those highways and city streets. I-25 is moving nice and easy between Castle Rock and North Glen. You'll see a 28-minute drive between 120th and C-470. I-70, no delays through town. Kenya clear out towards the airport. Road work continues eastbound C-470 at Wadsworth. And Chambers remains closed in both directions between 104th and 100th Avs due to a water main break. 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
2: We are seeing light traffic volume on those highways and city streets. I-25 is moving nice and easy between Castle Rock and North Glen. You'll see a 28-minute drive between 120th and C-470. I-70, no delays through town. Pena clear out towards the airport. Road work continues eastbound C-470 at Wadsworth. And Chambers remains closed in both directions between 104th and 100th Avs due to a water main break. 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
2: An early morning accident eastbound I-76 at 88th Ave is blocking three lanes, causing delays. Heavy back approaching Bad's Kez. Definitely use caution there. I-70 stalled and accident free through the metro area. I-25 nice and easy between Castle Rock and North Glen. Southbound is getting slow as you approach I-76. And in town, northbound Colorado still closed at I-70 due to an accident. 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
12: Good morning. Happy Wednesday to you. We'll see mostly sunny skies. Temperatures today, not quite as warm, but still slightly above average. Mid to upper 80s expected this afternoon. Some building cloud coverage and isolated storm chances, mainly over southern Colorado, as we'll see the activity for today, but still a slight chance. Now, for tonight, we'll clear back out. Temperatures fall to the 60s by morning, and then we're cranking the dial up. It is going to be hot, dry Thursday, low to mid 90s, upper 90s, near record territory by Friday afternoon. I'm 9 News Weather Impact Team's Katie LaSalle for Cozy 101.1.

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5: All right, get up. Let's get after it here on a Wednesday. Thanks so much for waking up with us. Jenny and friends, Jenny is on vacation this week, so it's you and me. I'm Steve Marshall. Chance to win $1,000. That's going to happen around 7:30 this morning with Jenny and Steve's 1K Minute to Win It. 10 questions, 60 seconds. You know the drill. Trivia, yeah, get you $1,000. And, well, did you go out and take advantage of the Starbucks drink that apparently made them more money than ever over the weekend? Yeah, I'll tell you about it if you don't know what I'm talking about. In about 7.5 minutes, three things to know before you go. Let's get up. Let's go. It's Cozy 101.1. Good.

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3: Halloween coming up, which means candy sticker shock. I know it's only August, but we are in the Halloween buying season. Tell you more about that coming up in just a couple of minutes. First off, have you seen the Waymos driving around town? My wife and I just saw one over the weekend. We were, where were we going? I forget. But anyway, there was a Waymo vehicle on 25 going north. And so the communications manager says that they've been, well, they've started the process almost a year ago. It was like last October, I think, when they started doing the 3D mapping of the Denver area, the whole thing. And the car that I saw this past weekend actually had a driver in it. Well, now they're getting ready to go fully autonomous. The communications manager said they are now operating vehicles without human drivers behind the wheel in the Denver area as they prepare for the big public launch. So they've had drivers, you know, safety drivers is what they called it. But now they said Waymos are ready to go fully autonomous. What could possibly go wrong? Because Terminator, never mind. Okay. Over the weekend, Starbucks had its biggest weekend in its history. And for Starbucks to say that, that's a pretty big deal because, of course, they brought back the unicorn Frappuccino. It returned for a limited run. Of course, huge crowds. They sold more than 2 million unicorn Frappuccinos over this past weekend. So your Starbies, Ron, you added to it.

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4: An early morning accident eastbound I-76 to 88th Ave is still blocking three lanes, jamming heavy back to Vasquez. That is only adding 10 minutes to your drive right now, though. I-70 light and easy through the metro area. I-25 nice and easy between Castle Rock and North Glen. We do have some minor slowing on those city streets with a crash that has northbound Colorado closed at I-70 and an accident now at 104th and Irma. 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
2: Good morning. Happy Wednesday to you. We'll see mostly sunny skies. Temperatures today, not quite as warm, but still slightly above average. Mid to upper 80s expected this afternoon. Some building cloud coverage and isolated storm chances, mainly over southern Colorado, as we'll see the activity for today, but still a slight chance. Now, for tonight, we'll clear back out. Temperatures fall to the 60s by morning, and then we're cranking the dial up. It is going to be hot, dry Thursday, low to mid 90s, upper 90s, near record territory by Friday afternoon. I'm 9 News Weather Impact Team's Katie LaSalle for Cozy 101.1.
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beautiful Bruno. Cozy 101.1. Good morning. It's Jenny and friends. I'm Steve Marshall. Jenny is on vacation all week long. All right. We've had a report. Could it possibly be? Hang on. I got to get the right music. And since I don't have any Bigfoot music, I'll just have to use general mystery music. Just a couple of weeks ago, Lori and her husband were driving near Lake City, Colorado, just off Highway 149, when Lori looked up and she saw a 7 to 9 foot tall hairy creature just strolling along the side of the road somewhere, and then it took several fast gliding steps up a hill before vanishing. Yeah, so Lori and her husband, she says, her husband said it was no big deal, so he refused to stop, even though she wanted him to stop the car. Lori claims that she spotted a Bigfoot, a Sasquatch, as they say, along Highway 149 near Lake City, Colorado, just a couple of weeks ago. And then they went back, apparently, after the fact. Her and her husband returned and said they found large bear footprints near where she thought it happened. And it continues. You think we would have found one already, but happy Sasquatch hunting if that's you. It's Plain White Tees, Cozy 101.1. Good morning.

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2: An early morning accident has cleared eastbound I-76 to 88th Ave. All lanes reopened. I-70 getting a little slow between I-25 and Peña. I-270 getting heavy through Commerce City. Southbound I-25 slow between I-70 and 6th Ave. But a crash is clearing. Northbound Colorado reopened at I-70. Two lanes open now. 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

All right, so we know that social media is not real, right? We know social media is not real life. It just, it gives us FOMO and the whole thing. So here is a good way for me to prove such a thing. If you went to my Instagram page, for instance, and if you're interested in following me, look up Gen X Radio Guy. All right, that's my Instagram handle. And there's a picture on my Instagram of me hanging out with this guy, with Jason Derulo. And if you just look at it, you're like, oh my God, they're friends. That's kind of fun. No. Picture took like 5 seconds. Never saw the guy again. Didn't know him ahead of time. Check it out.

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3: We continue to see light traffic volume forming on those highways and city streets. Southbound I-25 now slow between I-76 and 6th Ave. Northbound getting a little heavy through downtown. We've got an accident blocking two left lanes, eastbound I-70 at Vasquez, and a crash in the left lane, westbound C-470 west of Kipling. Slowing at those delays, accident cleared and northbound Colorado reopened at I-70. 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
1: Good morning. Happy Wednesday to you. We'll see mostly sunny skies. Temperatures today, not quite as warm, but still slightly above average. Mid to upper 80s expected this afternoon. Some building cloud coverage and isolated storm chances, mainly over southern Colorado, as we'll see the activity for today, but still a slight chance. Now, for tonight, we'll clear back out. Temperatures fall to the 60s by morning, and then we're cranking the dial up. It is going to be hot, dry Thursday, low to mid 90s, upper 90s, near record territory by Friday afternoon. I'm 9 News Weather Impact Team's Katie LaSalle for Cozy 101.1.
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3: Well, good neighbor is, you know, relative, I guess, depending on who you're talking to. But good morning. It's Jenny and friends. I'm Steve Marshall. Jenny's on vacation all week. So you and I get to hang out, and coming up in about 20 minutes, an opportunity for somebody to grab $1,000.
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3: Yeah, it's Jenny and Steve's 1K minute to win it. 10 questions, 60 seconds, $1,000 up for grabs. And, well, get ready for Halloween candy sticker shock. That and more coming up. Three things to know before you go. 7 minutes, Cozy 101.

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2: All right, solid info for a Wednesday midweek here. These things you have to know, otherwise you won't be able to function. I couldn't help it, sorry. All right, so the Denver Museum of Nature and Science, I was just there this past weekend. Love that place. They're opening up a new wing and a renovated giant screen theater, which was made possible by the largest private donation in its history. They got a $20 million gift from the Sturm Family Foundation. So as of September 1st, they are going to be opening the Sturm Family Wing. And I saw a little bit of it. I didn't get a chance to get in there, obviously, but walk by. And they already had the signs up and all that. So Denver Museum of Nature and Science. Love that joint. All right. Halloween candy prices. Get ready. If you haven't yet done your shopping yet, I mean, I know it's only August and we still got some time. But Finance Buzz is saying the average price of a 100-piece bag of candy has gone up from $9.19 just a few years ago to $16.39 now. $16 for one bag of candy. And other homes say they are going to be planning on giving out cash or coins because it's a little cheaper than actually buying candy. And keep an eye out while you're driving. I saw one of these over the weekend, although it did have a driver in it, Waymo is going to be doing fully autonomous vehicles. They're getting that rolling. They've been in town in the Denver area since about October, I think, of last year. And they've been doing mapping, 3D mapping of the streets and things like that. They had a period of time, which must have been what I saw over the weekend, that where they had safety drivers in the Waymo vehicles. But now they're saying, their communications manager says, they are going fully autonomous.

0: And other homes say they are going to be planning on giving out cash or coins because it's a little cheaper than actually buying candy. And keep an eye out while you're driving. I saw one of these over the weekend, although it did have a driver in it. Waymo is going to be doing fully autonomous vehicles. They're getting that rolling. They've been in town in the Denver area since about October, I think, of last year. And they've been doing mapping, 3D mapping of the streets and things like that. They had a period of time, which must have been what I saw over the weekend, that where they had safety drivers in the Waymo vehicles. But now they're saying, their communications manager says, they are going fully autonomous and there won't be anybody driving these things except the AI. And I'm not sure what could possibly go wrong.
1: Oh my gosh. More Jenny and Friends on the way. And here's what's coming up next.
0: All right. Coming up in about 8 minutes, 9 minutes, an opportunity for somebody to win $1,000. It's Jenny and Steve's 1K minute to win it. If you haven't signed up yet, what are you waiting for? KOSI101.com. Thank you.

Well, if you're looking for something to do this weekend, it is going to be a little bit warmer again. I've got tickets to go see 5 Seconds of Summer at the Junkyard coming up Saturday. We'll do that with Jenny's Impossible Question. That's about an hour from now. Biggest song out right now, Ella Langley, Choosing Texas, Cozy 101.1. Just when I-

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2: 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Are you awake enough to play 1K Minute to Win It?
3: Oh my God, I hope so.
2: All right. So if you have a choice, you're saying you want the easy questions is what you're saying.
3: Please, easy. Okay.
2: All right, well, I think you know the rules. I'm going to give you 60 seconds. I'm going to read off 10 questions. Get all 10 right in that 1 minute, and you're going to win $1,000. I'm going to take whatever answer you blurt out, so just be careful what you say. And if you don't know the answer, just say pass, and we can come back to it if there's time, okay?
3: Sounds good. Thank you.
2: All right, here we go. Where is the Mona Lisa on display?
3: Pass.
2: What's the birthstone that represents January?
3: Pass.
2: Robin Fenty is better known as this pop star.
3: Robin Thicke.
2: As of 2025, what country has the longest life expectancy?
3: Pass.
2: Just Do It was a slogan for what shoe company?
3: Nike.
2: How many bones do we have in our ear?
3: Pass.
2: What's the only body part that is already full grown when we're born?
3: Your eyes.
2: All right, that was pretty good. You were starting to pick up a little steam there when time ran out. So.
3: Time already ran out.
2: The Mona Lisa is at the Louvre in Paris. Garnet is the January birthstone. Rihanna is who we know is better known. Robin Fenty is Rihanna. Monaco actually has the longest life expectancy of any country in the world. And then you got the other two right. So not bad.
3: All right. Oh my God, that was terrible.
2: Well, when you're under pressure of the 1 minute, it's like it messes with your head a little bit. So I totally understand.
3: And I even knew about the Mona Lisa. I was going to spit it out. Oh, my goodness.
2: Brianna, you're fucked. Thank you so much for playing. What we're going to do is circle your name back around, and so we might be calling you back at some point, okay?
3: Sounds good. Thank you.

C101.1. Good morning. It's Jenny and friends. Jenny's on vacation all week, so it's you and me. I'm Steve Marshall. Don't forget, around 8:30 this morning, Jenny's Impossible Question for tickets to go see 5 Seconds of Summer. Going to be at Junkyard this weekend on Saturday. And the 2026, I actually had to go check something when I read this, okay? Because I was not even aware this was still a thing. 2026 MTV Video Music Award nominations are out. Didn't they shut down? Didn't MTV close like a year ago or something? No, apparently they're still, the main channel's still up. They're just showing like reruns of ridiculousness and stuff like that. But anyway, 2026 MTV VMA nominations are out. And guess who's leading the way? No, it's not Taylor Swift. It's Madonna is leading the way. I know, right? What is it, 1995 again? Madonna is leading the way in the 2026 MTV Video Music Award nominations. Video of the Year, she's nominated for Video of the Year, along with Taylor Swift, Sabrina Carpenter, and some others. She is nominated for Artist of the Year, along with Ariana Grande, Bruno Mars, Morgan Wallen, Taylor Swift, and some others. She is up for Song of the Year against Ella Langley, The Golden Song, and BTS has got a song in there. She's weirdly enough up for Best New Art. No, I'm kidding about this. She's not nominated for Best New Artist. I wouldn't be surprised if she were. Let's see, what else is she in? Best Collaboration. Madonna is nominated with Sabrina Carpenter. Best Hip Hop. She is nominated. No, she's not nominated for that. Best Alternative. No, she's not nominated for that either. And Best Country. Madonna is not nominated for that one either. But anyway, she is nominated for a bunch. And I just thought that was interesting because I swear I thought MTV closed down and wasn't even a thing anymore. But apparently the main channel is still on. So Madonna leading the 2026 MTV Video Music Award nominations. Yeah, it is 1995 all over again. So why not go back to it? Yeah, let's do some Boys to Men. Go!

0: Lovely, the band, Broken, Cozy 101.1. Good morning, I'm Steve Marshall, Jenny and friends, with Jenny on vacation. Normally, don't endorse shows, like TV shows and movies. I'll say, yeah, that was pretty good. But with the world, it seems like negativity just kind of flying around everywhere. We need a little more positive in our life, right? Right? Something that makes us feel good. And I realize this is not the, quote, hot show anymore like it was a few years back when it first came out and there was a buzz. But if you've not watched Ted Lasso, seriously, you're missing, in my opinion, one of the best shows on TV, on any of the streaming services. If you've not watched Ted Lasso, Apple TV, okay. If you're into sci-fi, Apple TV is a good streamer to have because they've got some really good sci-fi shows on there. Very good sci-fi shows. Ted Lasso, Jason Sudeikis, it is just an unbelievably heartwarming, well done, well written, well acted, good show all the way around that just makes you feel good. And in my humble opinion, is worth the price of Apple TV every month. Just saying.
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2: An accident westbound C470 at Quebec is blocking two right lanes, jamming back to I-25. I-25 itself remains a little heavy between Castle Pines and North Glen. Crash reported southbound at Happy Canyon. I-70 also slow through the city with an accident on the shoulder westbound US 36 west of McCaslin. 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

you need plans for Saturday, 5 seconds of summer. They're going to be at Junkyard on Saturday night. I've got a couple of tickets coming up with Jenny's Impossible Question about 25 minutes from now. And it has something to do with something you've probably already used this morning yet. I will just leave that right there. Get ready to win with Cozy 101.1. Yeah.

La la la la, Blind Melon on Cozy 101.1. Good morning, Jenny and friends, with me, Steve Marshall. Jenny is on vacay all week. Cozy 101.1's got our Teddy Bear Patrol back, and it's bigger and better than ever this year. 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So if you want to get involved, we would love that. And what it is we get your new stuffed animals, and then we send them over and give them over to the first responders. And then when first responders respond and there's kids involved, something to make them feel a little bit better, give them a little bit of security in the moment and the whole thing. So if you want to stop by any Firehouse Subs or EAS Tire Auto locations around the area, you can drop off new stuffed animals. And then coming up on September the 12th, it's a Saturday. We would love to see you, by the way, if you're going to be in the Littleton area. We are going to be over at the EAS Tire and Auto on Crestline in Littleton, starting at 10 o'clock in the morning, where we do our big presentation to all the first responders. 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

somebody that likes to celebrate the various days, today's National Potato Day. That one's easy. Just, you know, favorite French fries somewhere. Boom, you're done. There you go. And you're welcome, by the way. 5 seconds of summer tickets, Jenny's Impossible Questions, 7 minutes away. Cozy 101.1. Say hi to Michael now.

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2: All right, if you're ready to get edumacated, and I use that very loosely, by the way, I've got tickets for 5 Seconds of Summer. They're going to be at Junkyard in Denver this Saturday. Be the first person to correctly answer this question. Not even 30% of people recycle this. Not even 30% of people recycle this. What do you think it is? 303-290-1011. Good luck.

0: a party in the USA. Are you going to be there? It's Cozy 101.1. Jenny and friends, Jenny's on vacay. I am Steve Marshall. Jenny's impossible question still happening for 5 seconds of summer tickets at Junkyard this Saturday. Not even 30% of people recycle this. What do you think it is, Amanda?
1: Go with cardboard.
0: Cardboard. Oh, that's a very good guess. No, it is not anything as, let's say, benign as cardboard. Something a little more complicated. So think about it and try back, okay? Thank you. Hey, Cozy 101.1. Good morning. Who's this?
2: This is Will.
0: Will, what do you think the answer is, bud?
2: I was going to say toilet paper rolls.
0: Are we supposed to recycle those?
2: I don't know.
0: I don't know either.
2: I had a bunch of them in my bathroom this morning, so I put them in the recycling bin. Hopefully they take them.
0: I mean, I know they're cardboard, but I guess I've never even thought about that. That's a great guess, Will, but no, that is not what I'm looking for. It's not something quite as simple as like a cardboard or paper or something. So think about it and call back, all right?
2: All right, cool.
0: Thanks,
2: thank
0: dude.
2: You.
0: 303-290-1011. Not even 30%. In fact, 29% is the exact amount of people recycle this. What do you think it is?

0: Less than 30% of us actually recycle this. What do you think it is? That is the impossible question. Jenny's impossible question here at Cozy 101.1. Jenny's on vacay. I'm Steve Marshall. 29% to be exact will recycle this. The rest of us will not. What do you think it is? 303-290-1011. Who's this?
1: Jen.
0: Jen, what do you think the answer is today?
1: I know that it is batteries.
0: Batteries. Is it just me, or are most people confused on what to do with those? I feel bad because I know we're not supposed to throw them out, but I don't know what else to do with them.
1: Right. There's just no info about it. So we just end up either storing them back in the package or throwing them away.
0: Exactly. Okay, I'm glad I'm not the only one. No, we are getting closer, but it's not batteries.
1: Oh, that's positive. Dang.
0: Think
1: okay,
0: about it and try back, Jen. I appreciate it. Thank you. All right, 303-290-1011. What do you think it is that 29% of us will recycle, but the other 71% of us are like, yeah, never mind.

0: That's our local boys, One Republic, and their latest Need Your Love on Cozy 101.1. Jenny and Friends with me, Steve Marshall. Jenny on vacay, but still doing Jenny's Impossible Question. For 5 seconds of summer, they're going to be touring with the band Camino. They're going to be at Junkyard this Saturday for a show, and you can be there. 303-290-1011 if you can answer this question. About 29% of us recycle this. The rest of us are like, eh, who cares? What do you think it is? Think you know? Call to win. Who's this?
1: Hi, this is Debbie.
0: Hi, Debbie. What do you think the answer is today?
1: We think it's your cell phone.
0: Oh, you think it's a cell phone, which would mean that roughly 71% of us are sitting around with, you know, some bin somewhere that's got all of our old cell phones and things like that in it, right?
1: I sure do.
0: Yeah, yeah. I think my wife and I have one downstairs, too. She's still got a phone from when she was in high school, I think, or something like that.
1: Oh, my goodness. It has good pictures on it.
0: I would love to get my hands on that and use that for some bribery. That is for sure.
1: For some
0: that
1: leverage. Yes,
0: absolutely right, Debbie.
1: No way.
0: It is.
1: Right, every single day, and we are finally right.
0: Oh, well, good. Well, thank you so much. See, your persistence paid off. So only about 29% of us actually recycle our old cell phones, which we're supposed to do. So congrats, Debbie. Two tickets to
1: Yay!
0: Go see 5 Seconds
1: Yay!
0: Of Summer.
1: My whole band is happy.
0: Yay. That's coming up this
1: Yay!
0: Saturday over at Junkyard in Denver, okay? I'm going to put you on hold. Don't go anywhere, Debbie.
1: Okay, thank you.
0: Hang on. All right. Oh, you know, we've all got that bin or a drawer or it's in the back of the closet somewhere and you go through there and there's the remnants of all our old cell phones. Just all right. Tomorrow, 8:30, we will do it again. More tickets to go see 5 Seconds of Summer. Going to be a Junkyard Saturday night. Jenny's Impossible Question right here on Cozy 101.1.
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3: Morning congestion remains on I-70 through the city and on I-25 between Castle Rock and North Glen. Accident northbound I-25 on the off-ramp to eastbound I-70. Also an accident eastbound I-76 on that ramp to Federal. Crash continues eastbound 6th Ave after Wadsworth in the left lane. Still seeing morning slowing on those city streets with a crash blocking 3 left lanes. Northbound Parker Road near Lewiston Way. 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
25: Good morning. Happy Wednesday to you. We'll see mostly sunny skies. Temperatures today, not quite as warm, but still slightly above average. Mid to upper 80s expected this afternoon. Some building cloud coverage and isolated storm chances, mainly over southern Colorado, is where we'll see the activity for today, but still a slight chance. Now, for tonight, we'll clear back out. Temperatures fall to the 60s by morning, and then we're cranking the dial up. It is going to be hot, dry Thursday, low to mid 90s, upper 90s, near record territory by Friday afternoon. I'm 9 News Weather Impact Team's Katie LaSalle for Cozy 101.1.
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Classic is going to be hitting Red Rocks on Monday nights. And if you want to go, Cozy 101.1 and me, Steve Marshall, I've got your tickets. It's Santana. It's going to be playing Red Rocks on Monday. Give me about 12 minutes. I'll give you a chance to win right here. 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

0: Cozy 101.1. Good morning. It's Jenny and friends with me, Steve Marshall. Jenny is on vacation. I've got tickets to go see Santana. Yeah, Santana could be at Red Rocks on Monday. So if you want to go, let's make this easy. I'm just going to do call number 2303-290-1011. Two tickets to go see Santana at Red Rocks from Cozy 101.1. Good luck.
1: Can't touch this.

0: It's Hammer Go, Hammer MC Hammer, Yo Hammer and the Red. Cozy 101.1, can't touch this. Santana, Monday night at Red Rocks, and you are a winner.
1: Holy crap, are you kidding me?
0: I am not kidding you. What's your name, man?
1: Mike Hawks, H-A-W-K-S.
0: Mike, I got tickets for you to go see Santana over at Red Rocks on Monday night, my friend.
1: Okay.
0: I'm going to put you on hold, Mike. Don't go anywhere. I'll be right back to get all your info. All right, we'll do this again shortly after 9 o'clock tomorrow morning. And somebody could win $1,000. Jenny and Steve's 1K Minute to Win It. It's about 10 minutes away here on Cozy 101.1.
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3: How's it going?
2: Hey, it's Steve Marshall over at Cozy. Are you awake enough to play 1K Minute to Win It?
3: Oh my God, I hope so.
2: All right. So if you have a choice, you're saying you want the easy questions, is what you're saying.
3: Please, easy. Okay.
2: All right, well, I think you know the rules. I'm going to give you 60 seconds. I'm going to read off 10 questions. Get all 10 right in that 1 minute, and you're going to win $1,000. I'm going to take whatever answer you blurt out, so just be careful what you say. And if you don't know the answer, just say pass, and we can come back to it if there's time, okay?
3: Sounds good. Thank you.
2: All right, here we go. Where is the Mona Lisa on display?
3: Pass.
2: What's the birthstone that represents January?
3: Pass.
2: Robin Fenty is better known as this pop star.
3: Robin Thicke.
2: As of 2025, what country has the longest life expectancy?
3: Pass.
2: Just Do It was a slogan for what shoe company?
3: Nike.
2: How many bones do we have in our ear?
3: Pass.
2: What's the only body part that is already full grown when we're born?
3: Your eyes.
2: All right, that was pretty good. You were starting to pick up a little steam there when time ran out. So.
3: Time already ran out.
2: The Mona Lisa is at the Louvre in Paris. Garnet is the January birthstone. Rihanna is who we know is better known. Robin Fenty is Rihanna. Monaco actually has the longest life expectancy of any country in the world. And then you got the other two right. So not bad. All right.
3: Oh my God, that was terrible.
2: Well, when you're under pressure of the 1 minute, it's like it messes with your head a little bit. So I totally understand.
3: And I even knew about the Mona Lisa. I was going to spit it out. Oh, my goodness.
2: Brianna, well, you're fun. Thank you so much for playing. What we're going to do is circle your name back around, and so we might be calling you back at some point, okay?
3: Sounds good. Thank you.

0: 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I'm getting out of here. You and I will do it again tomorrow. My friend Tammy Oakland is popping in next. Keep company all day while you work here at Cozy 101.1. 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

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I said beautiful because it's going to be cooler today, and I am all about that. Hey, just a reminder, you still have a chance to win those tickets to go see Toto at Ballerina on Saturday. Yesterday's Tammy's Ticket Tuesday prize. 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
14: I could

92K, and today, hey, it's Tammy Oakland. Thank you so much for listening. Back to school day today for Jeffco Public Schools. I love this. I just wanted to mention this and give a shout out to whoever is, you know, putting the signs on the CDOT digital signs, you know, when you're driving down I-25. Because I was going home yesterday, and a big soapbox issue for me is the school zones. And so driving down I-25, I saw back to school, keep it slow in the school zones. And then I go like a couple miles down, and there was another message about keep it slow, we got to protect our kids. And I was like, yes, yes. So whoever does those signs, thank you. Much appreciated. Cannot get the word out enough about keeping it slow in those school zones, because yes, we do got to protect our kiddos. All of them. So yeah, keep it slow, and thank you. Thank you, CDOT.

Rosie, 101.1 Real Music Variety, 80s, 90s, 2K. And today, my name is Tammy Oakland. Thank you so much for hanging out with me. Today, Wednesday, August 19th. It's a very big day today. If you know, you know. If you don't know, I'll tell you why. Coming up in two songs.

0: Rosie, 101.1 Real Music Variety, 80s, 90s, 2K. And today, hey, it's Tammy Oakland hanging out with you. So yes, it is Wednesday, August 19th. It is a very big day. Very big day if you are a pumpkin spice lover. Dunkin' released their fall drinks today. They got, you know, the hot pumpkin spice drinks. They got the iced pumpkin spice drinks. So I was like, yeah, it's August 19th. It's still early, right? You know, we've been having 100-degree temps. But I thought, you know, today was cooler. I woke up at my house. There was some rain falling down. I was like, it might be a good day for some pumpkin spice. So I went and tried some out. And I stopped at the one by my house, and they gave me one, and it was the iced one. I was like, wait, no, I wanted a hot one. But I took it. I took a couple drinks. It was really good. And then I went to another Dunkin' to go get my hot one. Do you do that? Like, I'm so bad. Like, I cannot tell somebody, oh, I'm sorry, this is not what I wanted. I'd rather drive to another location and then buy another one. Isn't that horrible of me? I know. But no, I did. So I went to the other Dunkin' and I was like, can I get a hot one? Like a hot pumpkin spice? They were like, yeah, sure. So I had it. And let me tell you what, it was good. It was every bit as delicious in August as it is in September. So happy pumpkin spice latte today. It's so yummy. I'm the type of person that they could serve pumpkin spice latte like year round, and I would love it. Absolutely love it.
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Z, 101.1 Real Music Variety, 80s, 90s, 2K. And today, hey, it's Tammy Oakland. Thank you so much for listening. I was just talking about how it's Pumpkin Spice Day at Dunkin', at least. I think Starbucks comes out with theirs tomorrow. I'll have to double-check that. I'll be making another stop in the morning. But I posted online and I asked if you got your pumpkin spice yet. And Jennifer says, I need sugar-free, and I don't think they do that. Right, do they do sugar-free? Like, is there a coffee shop or a place that does sugar-free pumpkin spice? Because if so, I need to know, because that's what I need to do, too. Like, I'm not supposed to have sugar, to be honest with you. But I figure once in a while ain't going to hurt, right? So one today, one tomorrow, and then I'm good. I'm good for this season. It's a treat. It's a treat. As long as it's not a habit.

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Thank you so much for listening. We are Cozy 101.1, Real Music Variety, 80s, 90s, 2K, and today. My name is Tammy Oakland. It's also about keeping the community feeling good, especially our kiddos, especially if they're ever in a situation, you know, where police officers or ambulances or firefighters roll up. It can be kind of scary for them. So what helps that? Teddy bear, a stuffed animal. 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We got the Cozy Teddy Bear Patrol going on right now, making it super easy for this year. 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

101.1 Real Music Variety, 80s, 90s, 2K. And today, hey, it's Tammy Oakland talking about how pumpkin spice season is here. Dunkin' dropped theirs today. I had one this morning, and man, I feel good. I'm not going to lie, it's been a long time since I've had like a real cup of coffee, especially pumpkin spice. It's the caffeine and the sugar. And Jennifer earlier commented, she's like, I wish they would make them in sugar-free because they can't have sugar. Technically, I'm not supposed to have any either. So I would love that if anybody has like the sugar-free pumpkin spice. But she went on to comment that she's got Miss Mary's sugar-free pumpkin syrup in the refrigerator. So if you're looking for sugar-free, these are the options. Miss Mary's sugar-free pumpkin syrup. And then Tarani sugar-free syrup. She gets those at Shamrock Foods. And then Skinny Mixes probably has some flavors of it too. So there you go. If you're looking for the sugar-free options for pumpkin spice, hopefully that helps. And yes, I will be going shopping later today.

helping you through a day of spreadsheets, phone calls, and raising small humans. You're doing a great job, by the way. Cozy 101.1, real music variety, 80s, 90s, 2K, and today. What?

0: Polaroid picture. Especially tonight. It's going to be so much fun tonight. Cozy 101.1 Real Music Variety, 80s, 90s, 2K. And today I'm Tammy Oakland. Tonight is the Big Pepper and with Love Gala, which is a benefit for Pepper's Senior Dog Sanctuary. I went and took a tour there a couple of weeks ago, and it absolutely stole my heart. They rescue senior dogs who are not necessarily adoptable, you know, ones that have medical issues and things like that, the ones that are overlooked, and they rescue them from the shelters and they put them on their sanctuary and give them all the love and everything they need. I mean, they got a full vet clinic there. They got massage, acupuncture, grooming, beautiful facility. I mean, it's just amazing what they do for these senior dogs. And tonight is a big fundraiser for them. And Pat Benatar and Neil Giraldo are going to be performing. And I just looked, and I believe there's still some concert tickets left. So for $100, you can go check out the fun with Pat Benatar and Neil Giraldo. And you are benefiting Pepper's Senior Dog Sanctuary. So pretty cool. So you can check out the video that I put together so you can see exactly what they do on our Facebook page. Just go follow us at Cozy 101.1. All the details on there on how you get your tickets and everything.
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Cozy 101.1 Real Music Variety 80s 90s 2K, and today it's Tammy Oakland. So apparently Waymo getting closer and closer to being open and available to the public. They're going through the final phase of testing. They've been testing since like September. Waymo's the self-driving cars. Have you seen one? I saw one for the first time the other night. I was going down I-25 in Denver, and it kind of, I'll be honest with you, it kind of creeped me out. I'm not going to lie. I was like, I'm going to hurry up and pass this car because it's just kind of weird. But I guess they're really cool. I mean, they got like 13 cameras, all kinds of sensors. They say they're able to handle the Colorado winters. So I might be safer in that than driving yourself. I don't know. Here's the thing with those self-driving cars that I just don't get. I love to drive. And I think that art is just kind of like going away because like my 16-year-old got his license and he's like, I don't want to drive. He's not like me. When I got my license, I was like, peace out. I'm gone. Like, you won't see me at home at all. I'm out driving. And he's just like, nope. We go somewhere. I'm like, you want to drive? Nope. I'm good. It's just so weird to me. I love to drive. But I don't think, have you seen him on the road? Going to use one when he comes available? You have to try it at least once, right?

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0: music variety, 80s, 90s, 2K. And today, hey, it's Tammy Oakland. Thank you so much for sharing your day with us. It's a big day today. You know, I'm done talking about the pumpkin spice latte day. but it's Snuffleupagus's birthday. Snuffleupagus, remember him from Sesame Street? Just how old is Snuffleupagus? He's old. No, actually, he's eternally 4.5 years old. Yeah, 4.5. You know, it's funny. Somehow I got on the Family Feud side of TikTok. So I've been watching all these old reruns and clips from the show. I'm laughing so hard. But Steve Harvey had no idea who Snuffleupagus was.
1: What?
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101.1 Real Music Variety, 80s, 90s, 2K. And today it's Tammy Oakland hanging out with you. Just a reminder, if you want to go see Toto this Saturday night, I do have a pair of tickets online that you could try to win. You just got to get yourself registered. So when you got a break here at work, maybe you're at lunchtime, go to KO.

Music Variety, 80s, 90s, 2K. And today, my name is Tammy Oakland. So yesterday, got to go to the Denver Animal Shelter and meet with one of their beautiful animals who are looking for their forever home. And this one, wowzers. Absolute cutie. Her name is Swirl. And I'll tell you all about her coming up in two songs.

0: get right. No diggity, no doubt. Yeah. Blackstreet Productions. We out, we out, right. We out, we out.
1: 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And today, hey, it's Tammy Oakland with today's Forever Friend, sponsored by CGH Injury Lawyers. So went to the Denver Animal Shelter yesterday, and I met with a dog named Swirl. And the name is like the perfect fit for her because she's the most gorgeous brindle coloring. She's a 2-year-old spayed female pit bull. And she's on the smaller size. I mean, like, to me, it's like the perfect size. Absolutely. But she's been there a long time. 55 days. And I don't understand that at all because this dog was priceless. 2 years old, still has that puppy energy. But she loves to play with other dogs. She loves to play fetch. I was kind of joking that she was part lab mix because it was like, throw the ball, throw the ball, throw the ball, throw the ball. She was having so much fun with us. But she's house trained. She knows sit. She's just a great dog. She just needs a forever home. And right now with the Denver Animal Shelter, it's Clear the Shelters Month. And this is so cool. It's our goal to absolutely clear the shelter of all the animals. So dogs over 1 year old and 40 pounds are only $40. So Stella, $40 to adopt and take home. If you're looking for a cat, they're $20. If you're looking for a guinea pig, which I think guinea pigs are the best pets, let me tell you, check it out. It's buy one, get one. It's a BOGO on guinea pigs because we're clearing the shelters at the Denver Animal Shelter. We'll have video coming soon of Swirl, but I got a picture posted of her up on our Cozy Instagram stories. Go give us a follow at Cozy 101.
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19: 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Well, almost yesterday. 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My name is Jay Rickstrew. I'm with the Alpine Bank family, member FDIC. 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

Cozy, 101.1 Real Music Variety, 80s, 90s, 2K, and today I'm Tammy Oakland. I'm just giggling. I just saw this story. Have you heard about this, about the woman who claims she saw a 9-foot Bigfoot gliding through the woods in Colorado? Her name's Lori. She was driving with her husband in Lake City, and she says she saw Bigfoot. Had long arms, dark blackish brown hair, and she says her husband refused to stop the car because he didn't think she was serious. This is what makes me laugh, because I just went on a road trip. But my favorite part about a road trip is if you see something, you stop. Like, I don't care what it is. Like, we were driving past Hoover Dam, and I'm like, let's go, Todd, stop and check it out. And, you know, it's just what you do. There's a big ball of twine, I'm going to stop. You see Bigfoot, you stop. Like, if you get a picture, you could be a millionaire. But my mom, she always tells me, she's like, every time we went on a road trip, your dad would never stop. It was always straight through. We got to get to where we're going. So I feel for you. Because, yeah, I don't know what it is about guys sometimes. They just want to keep going. No, you got to stop and see the Bigfoot. Stop and smell the flowers.

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101.1 Real Music Variety, 80s, 90s, 2K, and today it's Tammy Oakland. So yes, I got my pumpkin spice latte this morning. They're available at Dunkin' now, and I remember why I don't do that usually or very often, because I was great this morning. I was flying high. Now I'm like starting to feel that little afternoon crash. I need to go find some protein, do some jumping jacks. We got you covered, though, if you got that afternoon slump. We got good tunes.

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TMZ 101.1 Real Music Variety, 80s, 90s, 2K. And today, my name is Tammy Oakland. Thank you so much for listening. Yes, it is officially now pumpkin spice season, and not just the coffee. I mean, we've seen stuff in stores already, but now I just found out Old Spice for Men is kicking off pumpkin spice season with a limited edition collection of deodorants and body sprays in pumpkin, apple crumble, and Frankenstud. Yeah. You heard me right on that one. Frankenstud. It doesn't

Rosie, 101.1 Real Music Variety, 80s, 90s, 2K. And today, hey, it's Tammy Oakland. Thanks for sharing your day with me. I don't know if you know this or not, but this album right here, Slippery When Wet from Bon Jovi, turned 40 years old yesterday. Excuse me while I go cry a little. I still love it, though.

0: music variety, 80s, 90s, 2K. And today, Tammy Oakley, Kathy J in the house.
1: Hello.
0: We got a fun event tonight.
1: Yes, I am so excited.
0: I am super excited about this. It's the Pepperin' with Love Gala for the Pepper Senior Dog Sanctuary. It's going to be at Mission Ballroom, Pat Benatar, Neil Giraldo. It's a big fundraiser. If you heard me talking about it earlier, they take care of senior dogs, like the unadoptable senior dogs that have medical issues, things going on, and they let them live out on their sanctuary.
1: I think that is like everyone's dream.
0: I know,
1: if
0: right?
1: I ever won $1 million, I would build a sanctuary for senior dogs. Like, they
0: and
1: did
0: they it. They did it.
1: They did
0: and
1: it. And you
0: amazing.
1: Said, because you and I both love dogs and rescues and all that, but you said this is one of the best ones you've ever been to.
0: I felt so at peace.
1: Like
0: just going through and giving the tour, and the dogs were so happy that I was like,
1: "Yeah, the senior dogs.
0: This is amazing. This is I was like, my heart is wrapped up in this place now, and I'm like, I'll do anything for you guys. So yeah, it's a big benefit to keep them going tonight.
1: Yep, totally.
0: And I'm excited. Thank you for coming with.
1: Thank you for inviting me. It's a really nice dinner. We gave one away here on Cozy for a lucky winner to come and enjoy us. But I'm really excited for Pat Benatar and Neil Giraldo.
0: Last time I saw them, they were, like, seriously, to this day, I talk about how she's still phenomenal and best concert I think I've ever seen.
1: Pat Benatar.
0: Hands down. Because she was just, Pat Benatar!
1: So I had to make sure that we, you know, like our outfits were going to be good for tonight.
0: It's cocktail, and I was laughing with Kathy yesterday because the last time that I wore a cocktail outfit was for the Colorado Broadcasters Awards, and I don't wear dresses much.
1: No.
0: It's just not my thing.
1: No.
0: So I grabbed an old pair of high heels, and I walked out of the parking garage to go to the event, and my heels broke off, and I ended up having to wear my high tops that I drove in with my cocktail dress.
1: But so they were sparkly, and they matched,
0: they
1: so it was
0: sparkly.
1: Okay.
0: I pulled it off, but you'll be happy to know that I went and bought some new heels last night, so I should be in one piece.
1: Good.
0: The event.
1: Well, I mean, that's yet to be decided, Tammy. Don't get ahead of yourself.
0: But there will be lots of pictures.
1: Yeah, I can't wait. I'm excited. Okay, so are these heels? Are you going in heels?
0: They're low heels.
1: Okay.
0: They're not spiky heels.
1: Okay, because you,
0: my ankles
1: on stage,
0: are too old,
1: Tammy.
0: For that. On stage, Tammy. I got the chunky heels and all of that.
1: So I don't know what's going on with this skirt out there.
0: Yeah, I was telling my mom, I'm like, I can't wear the on stage heels.
1: Neither can I.
0: Nope,
1: I'm not that girl anymore.
0: Big hearts, happy tales. Hey, it's Tammy Oakland from Cozy 101.1. 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

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So just a little bit ago I was talking about Old Spice's new fall scented, I almost said flavor

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1: 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Have a great afternoon. Kathy J is coming up next. Here's Alanis Morissette.

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Hello, I'm Kathy J. So excited. It's going to be a good day. I'm going out with Tammy tonight. We're going to an event, seeing Pat Benatar and Neil Giraldo. I mean, it is a great day. Hey, maybe I can make your day a little better. It's the 2 o'clock hour. So sometime this hour, I'm going to be giving away that 4-pack of movie passes for you to go and enjoy Spa Weekend, the new Leslie Mann, Anna Faris movie. Sometime this hour, you'll need to be caller 20 if you want to snag that. And then coming up after 3, I got tickets to Santana. See, so many good things to brighten your day as well. So keep it right here. And coming up, the next thing we got to talk about, roller derby. Do you know a girl that's been in roller derby? Because I want to give him some love coming up.

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Z101.1, Real Music Variety, 80s, 90s, 2K, and today. Hello, I'm Kathy J. Hope you're having a fantastic day. Do you ever go watch a roller derby match? Man, you should. There are some great roller derby teams here in the Colorado area. But back in the day, my best friend Shannon, she was part of the Rocky Mountain Roller Derbies. Her name was Lucky 7. And when she was skating, I mean, she was out there with the Undertaker's daughter. She was out there with Havoc was out there. So, I mean, I just got to give some love to any woman that has ever done the roller derby, because it is tough. It is bruises. It's also a lot of fun. Like, I got to give some love to some of the names. There was also, there was Sriracha Smasher. I remember her. Knockout Natalie, Bone Crusher, Skate and Destroy, Reese Withersmack. Oh my gosh, so many great names, so many great names. Again, go and support if you ever get a chance to see some roller derby happening. They're always skating at the Roller Dome in Denver if you need a spot to watch them. But coming up, you are listening for your chance to win my 4-pack of tickets to go to the movie Spa Weekend. So coming up is going to be your chance to be caller 20. Hi.

0: She's the friend who makes you laugh, keeps you informed, and actually cares how your day went. Kathy J gets you home with all the music you love.
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on Real Music Variety, 80s, 90s, 2K, and today. How's your week been? Trying to get back in the swing of things with the kids and the pickup lines and the drop-off lanes and blah, blah, blah. And mom, did I tell you I have to go to this? And I forgot to tell you about this. Oh, yeah. It's all happening this week. So I hope you're doing good. Maybe you could use a spa, like a spa weekend. I don't even think in my entire life I've had a weekend spa thing. Like, what does that even mean? I've had a weekend. I've had a spa hour. But the new movie, Spa Weekend, it's a weekend where four amazing actresses, friends, they go out and it's kind of like The Hangover and Bad Moms meets, wellness. So if you'd like to win this 4-pack of tickets and go and take whoever you want on your time, go to the movies, be caller 20 right now for this 4-pack of tickets, Fandango tickets to the new movie Spa Weekend. 303-290-1011. You just got to be caller 20 right now. Good luck.

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little exhausted. Middle of the week. It's a short day for one of my kids. The other one's in school a little bit longer. But anyways, it's crazy how tired I am, how tired they are. Just getting back into the swing of things with the school schedule is crazy. And did you have a fight this morning in your household by any chance? New study says that, families face 10, count them, 10 morning conflicts a week. I feel like I have 10 a morning. So coming up, let's get into it. I'll tell you what the study says about, you know, like, how many parents have chaos? How many parents believe that it's harder? Like, mornings are harder than bedtimes. Is that you? Is that your household? Let's start the conversation. How many morning chaos battles have you had with your kids this week or last?

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Oh, I love that Dua Lipa Elton John song, Cold Heart. And I can't stop dancing anytime I hear that beat. Actually, any Dua Lipa song has that effect on me. Actually, Elton John too. So I just, man, my hips were moving. Hope you're having a fantastic Wednesday. Maybe your day started out like mine did in some sort of fight with your kids. And it's not like an angry fight. It's just disputes that happen every morning. And it's like, now that school's starting, it's like making my head spin. But it's not just me. A new study was done. 1,200 parents with kids ages 4 to 17 revealed families face 10 morning conflicts weekly. The poll was conducted through one poll, and it said that the biggest challenges include the bedtime, messy rooms, getting sleepy kids out of bed, getting them in their clothes, getting them out the door. More than half blame the pressure of getting out the door on time as the number one reason why there is some sort of argument happening in the morning. Yeah, that seems to be about right. Oh my gosh. But with us, the morning arguments, it's the clothes, it's the hair. Even though we try to prepare the night before, laying things out, saying what time we're going to get up, how much we work on it, something always goes wrong. I can't explain it. It just always happens, like it did this morning and yesterday and the day before.

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Cozy 101.1. Hello, it's Kathy J here. Happy Wednesday. Beautiful day today. Love the weather. I got a little walk in earlier and I saw the biggest bumblebee that I've ever seen in my life. So when I was a kid and I used to take walks with my grandpa, we'd walk usually through the garden picking vegetables and stuff. And he loved pointing out bumblebees because, you know, they're doing God's work. They are the busiest working bees out there. They're making sure that everything's getting pollinated. And I am always on the lookout for bumblebees. And today I saw my biggest bumblebee ever. I mean, the guy was the size of my thumb. I mean, that bumblebee was dropping, picking up pollen and dropping it right and left. He was so big. It made me happy. It was like, oh, nature, Mother Nature is still here. And then I turned around and I saw a bunch of leaves falling off a tree. Cause, you know, that part of Mother Nature is around the corner. Fall is around the corner. And there's, you know, concerts coming up. And how about Santana? He is coming next Monday night. Coming up around the corner, your chance to win tickets. You got to be caller 20 sometime this hour. Santana at Red Rocks. Good luck.

Cozy 101.1 Real Music Variety 80s 90s 2K and today Kathy J here. You want to go see Santana? The Santana coming to Red Rocks next Monday night. If you would like to go see him, I'm going to give the tickets away right now. I want to give them away before, you know, I mean, I just want to give them away before everyone gets out of school. I know there's a lot of you waiting in line right now, so let's do it, parents. 303-290-1011. If you would like to see Santana next Monday night, beautiful night at

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2: As you make your way around town this afternoon, I-25 is already getting a little heavy between I-225 and I-76. We do have an accident northbound I-25 between Yale and Evans in the left lane. Stop and go speeds through there. Northbound I-225 near I-70. Two right lanes are blocked with an accident. Jamming back to Alameda, adding 20 minutes to your drive. I-70 already getting heavy between I-25 and Pena. Crash eastbound US 36 near Wadsworth. Left lane blocked. 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

Love that song. Lotto, big energy, big, big energy on Cozy 101.1. I'm Kathy J, and congratulations to Francine Garmin. She just won my tickets to go and see Santana at Red Rocks on Monday night. There are still more chances. You got more chances tomorrow and Friday, sometime in the 3 o'clock hour. I will be giving your chance away. Wait, I'll be giving you a chance to win the tickets. Tomorrow and on Friday. So good luck to win that. All right. So coming up, we have to talk about the street sign downtown Denver, California. How do you spell California? Cause somebody spelt it California, California. But they're not alone. I mean, signs have been misspelled for years. I remember back in college when I went to college down in Durango. Florida was Florida, and somebody spelt it with an E. So, you know, I mean, like, it could be different wherever you are. So coming up, I've got some really good ones everywhere from Orange County all the way to Massachusetts.

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Feels good, doesn't it? Gorillaz on Cozy 101.1. Hello, I am Kathy J. Ooh, doesn't feel good for whoever the person was that spelt the sign wrong downtown Denver. If you didn't see, California Street was spelt wrong. They spelt the California, California, instead of the California. And everyone's down there taking photos. The city had somebody down there as fast as they could trying to remove the sign. Even the guy removing the sign laughed at the camera crews. down there near 16th Street Mall, removing the California sign. But they're not alone. It's not the first time somebody has misspelled a sign. You'd think California would be embarrassing, but no. I think misspelling the word school in front of a school is actually probably the most embarrassing. It's happened more times than I can count. It happened in Massachusetts. They spelled school S-H-C-O-O-L. It happened in Orange County. They spelled school S-C-O-H-O-L. It happened multiple times in Orange County, actually. So coming up, I got more.

0: Cozy 101.1's Kathy J here. How do you spell Chicago? Do you spell Chicago with an R? I don't hear an R anywhere in Chicago. But that's what somebody did. So somebody in downtown Denver spelt California Street wrong. They spelt California wrong. Well, they're not alone. In Chicago, someone spelled Chicago with an R. Chicago Fire Department. The fire station near the historic water tower had a stone inscription that read Chicago Fire Department. It's been there over a century. Oh, so, you know, some people just let it go. Let's see. There was a sign in France. They misspelled the word sign on their own sign. The company that makes signs couldn't spell the word sign. I mean, these keep going and going and going. How about this one? Someone spelled the word university wrong in front of the university. Oh my gosh. In, where was it? In St. Paul, Minnesota, university. The sign forgot the I in university. So there it was. University. Unversity, not university, unversity at, in St. Paul, Minnesota. So, you know, California's sign isn't the first one. I mean, Colorado's California street sign is not the first time that somebody's had a blunder. It's just awesome that nobody ever does, gives it a second look. Hey, does this look good to you? Chicago with an R?
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Hello, it's Kathy J here. Let's get to the text lines. We've had a lot going on today. Everything from arguments that you and your kids might have in the morning. A new study says that on average, parents have about 10 arguments a week in the morning, getting the kids out the door. We're also talking about bumblebees and misspelling street signs. So let's go to the text line about getting the kids out the door in the arguments. Hey, Kathy J, 10 a week, try 10 a day. Four kids, four different schools will do that to you. And I hit back, how does that happen? This person has two kids in elementary schools. One's in a gifted and talented school. So that's a K through eight. Then she's got a high schooler who's just started driving and takes care of herself. You're lucky. Kathy, when my kids were in school, we always had something going on every morning. Getting out the door was always an issue. This person, Kathy J, I'm allergic to hornets, but bumblebees are not supposed to fly because their wings are too small for their bodies. I had a math teacher in high school, Mrs. Gavin. She loved bumblebees. They are God's true creation. I love all of these text messages that all of you have. All right, now let's move on to the misspelled signs. Oh my gosh. There is a misspelled sign in Middlesbrough in England, and the sign says, keep clear. But it's C-L-A-E-R, not E-A-R. So keep clear. Would you? I think maybe they were doing it for their accent. Hey, when you're over here in England, you had keep clear. I'm sorry. My accent's horrible. Keep clear here.

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Cozy 101.1. How's it going? It's Kathy J here. All right. So, talking about people messing up the street signs like they did downtown Denver. They messed up spelling California, and the news was out there getting a video of it. And even the worker that was assigned to pull the sign down, he was laughing. Like, how do you miss that? How do you miss the spelling California? Like, do you not have anyone proofread it? No one. A lot of people don't have people proofread it. And we're finding that out because there's so many misspelled word things. But the biggest, funniest comment coming through on the text line, 303-210-290-1011. Kathy J, when it comes to the street signs, you had one job. You had one job. I mean, for real, there's nothing else you need to say. Just look at the person and say you had one job: to spell stop correctly, to spell California correctly. Anyways, I just think it's hilarious. All right, so coming up, let's talk about this new Netflix show that's been announced. It's called it's Unscripted Dating, and it's about couples dating after.

Cozy 101.1. Hello, it's Kathy J here. Netflix has announced a new unscripted dating series, and it's called Wait to Date. And it's going to be following singles during and after extreme weight loss as they navigate the dating, their identity, lasting love. So they're also casting. So if you've recently gone through weight loss or something like, I mean, it's called Wait to Date casting.com. But you know, I lost a lot of weight and I've been a bigger girl most of my life. And so it's kind of crazy because it's a confidence issue. It's a you're getting attention like you never got before issue. There is a lot that goes into your new body, losing weight. You're feeling better. Maybe your partner was not on the same getting healthy trip with you. I mean, there's a lot of things that go into when a person loses weight. It's not just their journey. A lot of times it's the family. Well, I do remember it wasn't good. One time I lost a lot of weight and the boyfriend got so jealous of me when I would come home from club nights. It was like a fight because he was just assuming that I got attention, which I did. But it wasn't like that. I wasn't cheating on him. But yeah, some people, I mean, they choose partners based on them not looking their best. And then they don't know how to handle it when the partner starts to look their best. Very strange. We all have different hangups. But this show, Netflix, The Wait to Date, I mean, I'm going to watch a little.

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2: An accident eastbound US 36 between Foothills and McCaslin is jamming back to Colorado, adding a half hour to your drive. I-270 already getting heavy through Commerce City. I-70 slow between Federal and Pena. And I-25 jamming between C-470 and I-70 due to an accident northbound at Yale in that left lane. It's causing heavy delays back to Dry Creek, adding a half hour to your drive. But a stalled vehicle has cleared southbound I-25 at Dry Creek. 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

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Hello and happy Wednesday. It's Kathy J here, and congratulations. You're out of work, heading home. Get ready for the traffic. All right, so coming up, we have to talk about Hayden Panettiere. There has been an update in her death and her boyfriend Brian. There's an update with that. We'll talk about it coming up. But I do want to talk to you really fast about my Jeep, my car. My husband and I guess in this life, I just decided I'm going to have bad luck with cars. Just Kathy J and cars don't mix. They're oil and water. In fact, the only time I've ever had a nice car is when I had a car endorsement. I'm so serious. Or when I'm borrowing somebody's car or renting a car on vacation. But my cars, anyways, what's happening now, you ask? Well, my car is getting the Avenger A on the dashboard, which means it doesn't want to do the automatic start and stop, which means the battery's going wrong, there's dirt on the wires, something is wrong under the hood and I need to have it looked at. But it's giving me warnings, like dying on me when I'm in the middle of traffic. Yeah. So again, I'm just saying, when it comes to cars and I, just a long time ago I decided, wow, Kathy, you're just going to have bad luck with cars, no matter how far you drive them.

Cozy 101.1. Hello, it's Kathy J here. Let's talk about Hayden Panettiere. There's been an update, some updates in her passing. Her birthday would have been this Friday. She would have been 37 years old. I've been reading more about, you know, just 2 weeks ago. She got back with Brian just 2 weeks ago. He kept calling her. They were, so let me give you the update. Hayden Panettiere, if you didn't know, she was found unresponsive. Save the cheerleader, save the world. Everyone is mourning her passing. But the boyfriend, Brian, the bad guy, he has lawyered up. Police have gone to his house. They've confiscated his phone, his computer, and it was an Airbnb that the two of them were at in South Carolina. The autopsy says no signs of trauma. When the 911 call came in, it was possible overdose. Toxicology results are pending. But, you know, once somebody lawyers up, like, everything changes. Like, he's no longer just going to be answering questions. Now his attorney is saying what he says and how he says it But the good news is that they got his phone. So, you know, the phone doesn't lie. It doesn't forget. So hopefully that'll establish who he was talking to, what they were up to, and if there was any foul play involved. Kind of just gives you the vibes of, Whitney Houston's daughter, doesn't it? Bobby and that one guy. It makes me

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3: As you make your way around town this evening, I-25 continues to run heavy between C-470 and I-76. Accident in the left lane of the ramp, southbound I-25 to northbound I-225. I-70 still congested through the city. I-270 is slow through Commerce City, and a crash is still blocking two left lanes, eastbound US 36 at Wadsworth. 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
13: 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Luke, what's up, buddy? How's baseball going? I've got the game streaming in the den. Maybe you can pick up some pointers before we take on Kennedy next week. Ashley A, Ashley D, Ashley P, is this for a group project again? Because last time it looked a lot like high-speed reality TV research. Hey, Kristen! You got the ring light and the tripod this time. Don't forget to tag the house with the fastest internet. Honey, it's going to be another late one. We're going to need more snacks.
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101.1. It's Kathy J here, and happy Wednesday to you. Tammy Oakland and I are getting ready to head on down to an event for a senior animal, senior dogs. Like, you know, when you win the lottery, you always say, if I won the lottery, I would like get $1 million and I would build a sanctuary for senior animals. Well, this place, Sergeant Pepper's, they do it. And tonight is a big fundraiser for them. And after the fundraiser is a concert with Pat Benatar and Neil Giraldo. And I am so excited. I think I've watched every single interview with them. I mean, I've been a fan for so long. Who isn't, right? Every girl is a fan of Pat Benatar. I mean, come on. That woman has done so much. I mean, you can't talk about the 80s without somebody being in her look. I mean, she's iconic. I'm just so excited for tonight. I'm getting tongue-tied just talking about it. All right, so coming up, I got to talk to you about a guy that was found sleeping in a Walmart parking lot. That happens, but this guy was nude.

0: Cozy 101.1. Hello, it's Kathy J here. Was he naked? Yes, he was. This guy was found sleeping in a Walmart parking lot. It was in Georgia. So maybe it was just because it was so hot, right? I mean, it's hot and sticky. You just got to get out of your clothes. But the guy was found sleeping in the Walmart parking lot. Richard Harold Simpson II. That name doesn't match the name of a guy that would be found naked in a parking lot. Richard Harold Simpson II was charged with public indecency, and he gave no reasons for his actions. They should have followed him home. I bet you he went to one of those big old mansions. That name, Richard Harold Simpson II, went to a big old mansion where his wife doesn't let him drink or be with his mistress, and that's what he was out doing. And he couldn't have any evidence, so they found him naked in the Walmart parking lot. That's a pretty big stretch for me. Let's try another reason why somebody would be naked in the Walmart parking lot. Drugs. I mean, let's go right there. All right. Well, who knows? He gave no reason. Maybe in a couple of days he'll figure out another reason. He was sober too. Well, all right. Well, if you have a reason why, you know, I'd love to hear your reason. 303-290-1011. I'm about to get out the door. I hope you have a good night. No naked men in your Walmart parking lots in your future. And I'll talk to you the next time.
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3: Northbound and southbound I-25 continues to see some slower speeds through the city. Stall and accident free now for your drive, though. That earlier crash, southbound I-225 after Colfax, still jamming back to I-70 with a stalled vehicle blocking two left lanes, westbound I-70 at Central Park. Delays also heavy back to I-225. I-270 seeing congestion through Commerce City. Accident eastbound US 36 at Wadsworth, still blocking that right lane. 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